0: happy.
1: You said, but I'll go by the day. 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And nothing for that, my last.

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0: 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You see, I'm just another snowman standing in the rain and sleet, who loved you with his frozen love, his secondhand physique, with all he is and all he was, a thousand kisses deep. I know you had to lie to me. 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Our perfect porn aristocrat, so elegant and cheap. I'm old, but I'm still into that, a thousand kisses deep. I'm good at love, I'm good at hate. 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Been working out, but it's too late. It's been too late for years. But you look good, you really do. They love you on the street. If you were here, I'd kneel for you, a thousand kisses deep. The autumn moved across your skin, got something in my eye, a light that doesn't need to live and doesn't need to die. A riddle in the book of love, obscure and obsolete, till witnessed here in time and blood, a thousand kisses deep. And I'm still working with the wine, still dancing cheek to cheek. The band is playing Auld Lang Syne, but the heart will not retreat. I ran with Diz, I sang with Ray. I never had their suite, but once or twice they let me play a thousand kisses deep. I loved you when you opened like a lily to the heat. You see, I'm just another snowman standing in the rain and sleet, who loved you with his frozen love, his secondhand physique, with all he is and all he was, a thousand kisses deep. But you don't need to hear me now, and every word I speak, it counts against me anyhow, a thousand kisses deep.
1: Welcome. Okay.
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1: Where's Gabriel?
2: Who's Gabriel?
1: Grave Dog.
3: Grave Dog.
4: We love the Grave.
5: A new study reveals that out of every 10 news from musical media outlets, 20 of them are about Grave Dog. And although it may seem impossible, researchers say it is plausible.